WMGV FM Newport, broadcasting from the Wayne Hardy Law Studios. Let Big Time Wayne show you the Wayne Hardy difference. Magic 103.3 and 95.5, Jacksonville. My favorite saying from the 90s? The bomb diggity? Totally tubular? I don't know. What's yours? You got all weekend, you know. It's a 90s rewind weekend on Magic 103.3 and 95.5.

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Doesn't matter, because each and every one was the bomb. 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Booyah!

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My favorite saying from the 90s? The bum diggity? Totally tubular? I don't know. What's yours? 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

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The bomb diggity? 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

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Think you know what the next 90s song will be that we play? Doesn't matter, because each and every one was the bomb. It's a 90s Rewind Weekend on Magic 103.3 and 95.5. Booyah!